0: Zach John King gets drinking, and I'm Brian Curry, and Americans may be spending more time in the shower than they need to. Yeah, that's what the experts are saying. One environmental scientist says about 3 minutes is enough for a basic body shower, with another couple of minutes if you're washing your hair. The average American shower lasts about 16 minutes, and those longer showers often have less to do with getting clean and more to do with relaxing, warming up, or enjoying the water. Yeah, it's all good. It just runs up the water bill, that's all, right? Coming up, Florida Georgia Line.
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0: Luke Combs rethinks some things. I'm Brian Curry. Today's September 10th. 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
10: We will have mostly clear skies for tonight, and it does turn into a cool to even chilly night. Look for low temperatures tonight to fall back to around 50 or the 50s, and some locations tonight could see low temperatures in the 40s. For Friday, sunshine, but we will also have the wind. It will be a warm afternoon with highs on Friday right around 80, and then rain and thunderstorms are possible Friday night. For my UP News, myupnow.com, and for the Radio Results Network, I'm meteorologist Tom Kepin.

0: Kevin Powers and Shaboozy move on. And I'm Brian Curry, and more great country coming up. Keep it here.
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3: We will have mostly clear skies for tonight, and it does turn into a cool to even chilly night. Look for low temperatures tonight to fall back to around 50 or the 50s, and some locations tonight could see low temperatures in the 40s. For Friday, sunshine, but we will also have the wind. It will be a warm afternoon with highs on Friday right around 80, and then rain and thunderstorms are possible Friday night. 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

0: Jacob Hackworth, what took you so long? And I'm Brian Curry. All right, dog owners have been warned not to brush their pet's teeth with human toothpaste after research suggested it was being used as a solution to bad breath. Yeah, plus getting them to rinse and spit is nearly impossible. Coming up, Tucker Wetmore.
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1: Cody Johnson, Horseback, his new album Banks of the Trinity came out in June. And Brothers Osborne announced a collaboration with Cody on a song for their upcoming October album, Watertown. I'm Brian Curry, and coming up, Kane Brown.
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8: Hi, is Pamela Smith there, please?
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8: Hi, Pam. All right. You recently signed up to win a prize for the, I think it was the Road Rally. Did you sign up for that?
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8: Really?
9: Selfies.
8: Okay. Well, here's the thing. We drew a name, and we drew the name of Pamela Smith. 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
9: Wow, that's awesome.
7: 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And thank you to everyone that traveled all over Upper Michigan and Northeast Wisconsin. 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
11: We will have mostly clear skies for tonight, and it does turn into a cool to even chilly night. Look for low temperatures tonight to fall back to around 50 or the 50s, and some locations tonight could see low temperatures in the 40s. For Friday, sunshine, but we will also have the wind. It will be a warm afternoon with highs on Friday right around 80, and then rain and thunderstorms are possible Friday night. For my UP News, myupnow.com, and for the Radio Results Network, I'm meteorologist Tom Kepin.

0: Lainey Wilson and John Mayer, Phone Keys Wallet. And I'm Brian Curry, and more country hits on the way. Keep it here.
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3: We will have mostly clear skies for tonight, and it does turn into a cool to even chilly night. Look for low temperatures tonight to fall back to around 50 or the 50s, and some locations tonight could see low temperatures in the 40s. For Friday, sunshine, but we will also have the wind. It will be a warm afternoon with highs on Friday right around 80, and then rain and thunderstorms are possible Friday night. For MyUP News, MyUPNow.com, and for the Radio Results Network, I'm meteorologist Tom Kepin.

0: Taylor Swift, I Knew It, I Knew You, and I'm Brian Curry, and we're getting into that pumpkin spice time of year, and it may finally have some serious competition. Yeah, there's new menu data showing caramel apple, apple pie, chai, and even banana-inspired coffee flavors are growing quickly. Does that mean pumpkin spice is kind of going out? Well, not necessarily, but I guess time will tell, right? Coming up, George Burge and Luke Bryan.
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8: Hi, is Pamela Smith there, please?
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8: Hi, Pam. All right. You signed up to win a prize for the Road Rally. Did you sign up for that?
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8: 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Do you remember?
9: 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Uh-huh. Went all over to pictures.
8: Really?
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8: Okay. Well, here's the thing. We drew a name, and we drew the name of Pamela Smith. 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
9: Wow, that's awesome.
7: Congratulations to Pamela Smith of Annabelle. 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

0: Chris Young, I Didn't Come Here to Leave, and Brian Curry here with you Thursday nights, the weekend not too far off. 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
6: We will have mostly clear skies for tonight, and it does turn into a cool to even chilly night. Look for low temperatures tonight to fall back to around 50 or the 50s, and some locations tonight could see low temperatures in the 40s. For Friday, sunshine, but we will also have the wind. It will be a warm afternoon with highs on Friday right around 80, and then rain and thunderstorms are possible Friday night. For MyUP News, MyUPNow.com, and for the Radio Results Network, I'm meteorologist Tom Kepin.

0: That's Blake Whiten, Bet on That. More new music, and he recently released his debut album, Something to Say. I'm Brian Curry, and more great country coming up. 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
7: Time now for the Pomps Tire Escanaba City Minutes with Director of Public Works, Kent Dubord. A few things to get to this time around, Kent. How is your crew dealing with the roadside draining system?
8: The Public Works crew has been trimming trees along Willow Creek and North 30th Street to prepare to begin ditching along Willow Creek and North 30th Street to help with the water issues and allow the culverts to drain and water to run off in the ditches.
7: I've seen a few different, like, random individual barrels. Is there a reason for that, Kent?
8: Random barrels around town could be a sanitary or storm sewer issue. Could be because of poor compaction, a collapsing barrel, or a pipe issue. And the crew will be working on them in the coming months and get them all addressed before the wintertime.
7: Still got a lot of stumps and trees you're going to pull out and sidewalks that you're going to grind down a little bit.
8: We currently have 60 stumps on our list. The plan is to get these stumps ground before the wintertime, but also allow for the stump list to continue to build a little bit before we send out bid spec and before the crew grinds the rest of the remaining stumps under 30 inches. Also, the sidewalk list, typically if it's related to a tree lift, crew will come out and grind the sidewalk, and if need be, the crew will replace a deteriorating sidewalk due to a tree lift. If you have a tree that's been removed in your boulevard and want it replaced, the city replaces a certain amount each year, and we could add it to our list of replacement trees.
7: We're also getting some new playgrounds throughout the city, aren't we?
8: The crew will be installing two new playgrounds at Westside Park and one new playground at 18th Avenue and 21st Street South the last week of October.
7: If anybody has any questions on any of this, how do they get a hold of
8: you? You can contact our office at 906-786-1842. That's 906-786-1842.
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2: It's time for Talking with Lawmakers. Here's Caleb Gordon.
3: Voters across the 38th State Senate District will have a third option when it comes to the November general election. Running as an independent is former Democratic State Representative Sarah Cambenzi from Marquette. We caught up with Cambenzi recently, explaining her lack of party affiliation.
4: Both sides aren't working together. They're more interested in keeping their own power as a party than they are of actually getting work done for citizens. And when I was in office before, I was unapologetically voting for the UP. That didn't, you know, that meant that I didn't always vote Democrat. I didn't always vote with Republicans. If it was a good idea, it was a good idea. And so my voting record really was in the middle, very moderate. And so looking at, who was going to run in this race, and looking at my past, I spent 10 years in local government, avid fighter for the taxpayer dollar and how that was spent, and made sure it was spent wisely, I decided to throw my hat in.
3: One of the issues we asked Sarah Cambenzi about is whether or not she supports a new copper mine in the Western UP.
4: You know, if new mines come in and they meet the standards, I'm very proud of Michigan for having the highest environmental standards nationwide. Very hard to open a mine in Michigan. But we know that there's going to be interest in opening new mines. But how do we get ahead of that and work together to make sure they are safe, that we never end up with the legacy environmental, areas that we have now? And so for me, if Copperwood can come in and meet those standards, I support it.
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1: We will have mostly clear skies for tonight, and it does turn into a cool to even chilly night. Look for low temperatures tonight to fall back to around 50 or the 50s, and some locations tonight could see low temperatures in the 40s. For Friday, sunshine, but we will also have the wind. It will be a warm afternoon with highs on Friday right around 80, and then rain and thunderstorms are possible Friday night. 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

Lauren, Elena, and Chase Matthew, all my exes, and I'm Brian Curry. There's a new survey from LendingTree. It finds that more credit card holders are successfully lowering their interest rates just by asking. That sounds simple enough, doesn't it? According to the survey, 84% of cardholders who requested a lower rate in the past year received one. So, nice. I guess it all depends on who you're talking to, what kind of mood they're in, I guess.

0: right? Coming up, Nate Smith.
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2: Hi, is Pamela Smith there, please?
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2: Hi, Pam. All right, you recently signed up to win a prize for the, I think it was the Road Rally. Did you sign up for that?
3: Yes, I did.
2: 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Do you remember?
3: 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Went all over and took pictures.
2: Really?
3: Selfies.
2: Okay. Well, here's the thing. We drew a name, and we drew the name of Pamela Smith. You won the sauna, the 6x10-foot sauna worth over $8,000 from the sauna guys.
3: Wow, that's awesome.
1: Congratulations to Pamela Smith of Annabelle. And thank you to everyone that traveled all over Upper Michigan and Northeast Wisconsin. 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

0: Jelly Roll, hands up, and Brian Curry here with you. 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
2: Yes.
4: So we're going to have it for 2 days, October 23rd and 24th. So we've got a lot of things going on that whole weekend. We've got special guests, two 80s film stars, Linnea Quigley and Michael Berryman, and then three video voice actors all have a connection to Resident Evil, the video game.
2: Wow.
4: Michelle Ruff, Michael Gwynn, and Thessaly Lerner. We're also going to have gaming tournaments. We're going to have a video game tournament held by Edge VR Arcade out of Green Bay.
2: Okay.
4: Then we're going to have Iron Golem out of Marquette come down, and they're doing a Magic the Gathering board game tournament, along with some open board gaming as well.
2: Mm-hmm.
4: UP Pinball Collective is going to have a pinball tournament there. Man Cave Dave is going to have his vintage games available for people to play. And then Phoenix Mobile Arcade is going to be there, and their mobile arcade will be outside and have gaming out there for people as well. We'll have food trucks there.
2: Oh, and how about ticket pricing and where to get them?
4: We're selling tickets Friday or Saturday for $10 a piece if you want to just come one day. Or you can get a wristband for both Friday and Saturday for $15.
2: That's the deal right there.
4: That is.
2: Now, we've packed a lot of information into this interview. You can catch everything we talked about here and more. Again, the big drive is to the website, islandresortandcasino.com. All right, Vicki Griggs, thank you so much for stopping in.
4: Thanks for having me.
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6: We will have mostly clear skies for tonight, and it does turn into a cool to even chilly night. Look for low temperatures tonight to fall back to around 50 or the 50s, and some locations tonight could see low temperatures in the 40s. For Friday, sunshine, but we will also have the wind. It will be a warm afternoon with highs on Friday right around 80, and then rain and thunderstorms are possible Friday night. For MyUP News, MyUPNow.com, and for the Radio Results Network, I'm meteorologist Tom Kepin.

0: Vincent Mason, Damned If I Do. That's new music. I'm Brian Curry. Have a great rest of your night. I'll see you back here tomorrow and more country on the way.
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5: For the overnight hours, we will have mostly clear skies. Look for temperatures the rest of the night into the early morning hours on Friday to be around 50 or the 50s. Some locations could be in the 40s. Later today, we will have sunshine, and it will be warmer this afternoon. Highs this afternoon will be around 80. We will also have a decent south to southwesterly wind. We do have a chance of rain and thunderstorms Friday night. For MyUP News, MyUPNow.com, and for the Radio Results Network, I'm meteorologist Tom Kepin.

0: say so. So there is a man standing up and saying so on social media. He's gone viral for asking why store clerks need to stand all day. All they do is just scan stuff for people. Why can't they sit? I think it's a brilliant question, to be honest with you. I mean, maybe because the desks are higher, but just get them a tall chair. Get them a stool. Why do they got to stand? I mean, it's probably better for their health, let's be honest. Otherwise, they sat all day. They probably put on a little weight, let's be honest. But I guess it's a valid question. Why do people working in stores have to stand to do their job?
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0: know, I'd like to live a long time. That's Shane Prophet. And, well, would you like to live a long... What if an apocalyptic event happened? Where would the safest place to be? Australia. That's the answer. If, I mean, I don't know if you knew or not. I really probably didn't really pose it as a question well enough, but it's Australia, followed by Argentina, Brazil, and New Zealand. Now, New Zealand, you would think would be number one, you know, but there, it's got active volcanoes in New Zealand. Plus, it's got a small industrial base, and it's surrounded by water, which is vulnerable to tsunamis. Do you say the T to tsunamis, or is it tsunami? To tsunamis. I think you say the T to tsunamis.
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5: For the overnight hours, we will have mostly clear skies. Look for temperatures the rest of the night into the early morning hours on Friday to be around 50 or the 50s. Some locations could be in the 40s. Later today, we will have sunshine, and it will be warmer this afternoon. Highs this afternoon will be around 80. We will also have a decent south to southwesterly wind. We do have a chance of rain and thunderstorms Friday night. For MyUP News, MyUPNow.com, and for the Radio Results Network, I'm meteorologist Tom Kepin.

0: I'm still hung up on the T in tsunami. Is it? Do you actually say to tsunami or is it just tsunamis? It's like knife, knife. There's that K in the front of it that you're not supposed to say. But I make a point to say knife whenever I say it. Because if you're going to stick a letter there, might as well say the letter. Otherwise, there's no reason to have that letter in there. Like if it's got two T's in it, letter, might as well say it that way too. But I think tsunami, it should be tsunami. You guys make sure that T is a solid T, tsunami.
1: 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If Ernest Hemingway was alive today, would he say this to you?
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0: Apparently, Luke Bryan is a great shot.
1: Yeah.
0: Probably the second best shot that Drew Baldridge ever went hunting with. Drew's actually been out on tour with him. And to open up about Luke and say, and he's just the greatest dude ever. He's just like you see him on TV. He's a great father, great mentor, and he's a great shot when it comes to bird hunting. But not number one. Some songwriter named Dallas Davidson. He's the dude, according to Baldridge.
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I knew I'd see her around. 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Or across some parking lot, hiding behind her sister. I'd look up.

a while, I guess they were keeping it low-key. 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I see them everywhere together. And it's hitting a little too close to home. She's so far gone, but she didn't go far.

0: Have you ever heard of the girl named Leah Schutkiver? Well, she has broken 42 Guinness World Records. Yeah, she's apparently a speed eater, because that's a thing. She's included the most churros eat in 1 minute, most strawberries eat in a minute, and she's got the fastest time to eat a burrito, which is in under 31 seconds. See, but is that just for women? I mean, we should look her up and see all the records that she has, because that's a lot of records. But I could probably eat a burrito faster than her. I mean, maybe I should throw this challenge out to her, because I'll scarf down a burrito. I mean, if it's man versus man or man versus woman, I don't know. But I'm looking at her, I could probably eat more burrito than her. She could faster. Plus strawberries, come on. I think it's just got to be a woman thing.
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3: The train a coming.
2: Come back on Saturday for David Church, the spirit of Hank Williams. Widely regarded by fans and traditional country music critics as one of the most authentic representations of Hank Williams Sr. Tickets are just $20 for each show. 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
5: For the overnight hours, we will have mostly clear skies. Look for temperatures the rest of the night into the early morning hours on Friday to be around 50 or the 50s. Some locations could be in the 40s. Later today, we will have sunshine, and it will be warmer this afternoon. Highs this afternoon will be around 80. We will also have a decent south-to-southwesterly wind. We do have a chance of rain and thunderstorms Friday night. For MyUP News, MyUPNow.com, and for the Radio Results Network, I'm meteorologist Tom Kepin.

0: It's Penrod holding it down on this Friday. It's I want to start my own business day. I'll tell you, I've done that before. It ain't all it's cracked up to be. It's not bad. It can be very rewarding. Don't get me wrong. But your business is only as good as you are a boss and the people that you hire. So hopefully you're good at hiring people. It's National 401k Day. Hopefully you're taking advantage of the 401k if your work offers that. If not, you should go see a financial advisor and get one set up and start contributing for it. Because I don't think we're going to be able to rely on our government for Social Security until we get old enough. I don't know. They're saying they're pushing it to 67. Like, I don't know if they're going to mandate you got to go that long, but you know, you don't get as much money unless you go to 67. And the average person doesn't live much past that anymore. So I say when I hit 62, I'm going to just start taking the money. I'm not going to get as much, but if I live longer, I'll get more, I think. I think that's what it boils down to. Be able to use that. If I can live on it, I'm going to do it, baby.
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1: It's time for Talking with Lawmakers. Here's Caleb Gordon.
2: Voters across the 38th State Senate District will have a third option when it comes to the November general election. Running as an independent is former Democratic State Representative Sarah Cambenzi from Marquette. We caught up with Cambenzi recently, explaining her lack of party affiliation.
3: Both sides aren't working together. They're more interested in keeping their own power as a party than they are of actually getting work done for citizens. And when I was in office before, I was unapologetically voting for the UP. That didn't, you know, that meant that I didn't always vote Democrat. I didn't always vote with Republicans. If it was a good idea, it was a good idea. And so my voting record really was in the middle, very moderate. And so looking at, who was going to run in this race, and looking at my past, I spent 10 years in local government, avid fighter for the taxpayer dollar and how that was spent, and made sure it was spent wisely, I decided to throw my hat in.
2: One of the issues we asked Sarah Cambenzi about is whether or not she supports a new copper mine in the Western UP.
3: You know, if new mines come in and they meet the standards, I'm very proud of Michigan for having the highest environmental standards nationwide. Very hard to open a mine in Michigan. But we know that there's going to be interest in opening new mines. But how do we get ahead of that and work together to make sure they are safe, that we never end up with the legacy environmental, areas that we have now? And so for me, if Copperwood can come in and meet those standards, I support it.
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4: For the overnight hours, we will have mostly clear skies. Look for temperatures the rest of the night into the early morning hours on Friday to be around 50 or the 50s. Some locations could be in the 40s. Later today, we will have sunshine, and it will be warmer this afternoon. Highs this afternoon will be around 80. We will also have a decent south to southwesterly wind. We do have a chance of rain and thunderstorms Friday night. For MyUP News, myupnow.com, and for the Radio Results Network, I'm meteorologist Tom Kepin.